0: stupid, Joseph. Why don't you ask me where my keys are? I'll know the answer to that. Go ahead, Joseph, ask me. Come on, ask me right now. Mom, do you know where your keys are? Of course I do. Of course I do, Joseph. I know where my keys are all the time. You know why, Joseph? Because I put them in the same place that I always put my keys. I hang them over here, oh, on this wooden plaque that says keys.
1: Exactly, it says keys. She always has them. Coming up on the Sean Show, Cole Swindell and Lainey Wilson, Never Say Never. Corey Kent. Yeah, Corey Kent with, well, I was on the right track. Co Wetzel along with Corey Kent. I was going to say Co, and then I thought it was Corey, and then I realized, oh, it's Corey and Co. Rocky Mountain Low is what I'm saying. I'm going to try to play Rocky Mountain Low, which is brand new from them. I've got Megan Maroney, Beautiful Things, Hang.
2: 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And season 27 of The Voice, Haley Wright. And Nashville recording artist, Kaitlyn Wilson. It's all happening May 9th at Hurricane Alley. Also performing, Nashville recording artist, Shane.

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This is Corey Kent and Co. Wetzel. They could be called the Kakas, but, you know, that wouldn't be because the K thing and the K thing. Kaka would not be good. Rocky Mountain Low.

0: Megan Maroney on KRMD. It's the Sean Show. Most slang, I think you would agree, disappears fast, except for 6-7. When is that going away? Think about how many words sounded trendy for a couple of months and then vanished forever. Hopefully, giat is one of them. Giat, am I pronouncing it correctly? I don't care. I hope I'm not pronouncing it correctly, frankly. Giat, yeah, I think I got it. I think I giat it. But according to a linguist on the PBS series Other Words, one word has stood the test of time. Can you guess which one? What word does not go in and out? It stays for years and years, decades, in fact. What is the word? I'll give you 5 seconds. 5, 4, 3, 2, 1. 6, 7. The word is cool. Cool. She says cool has been popular for more than a century. Over 100 years, which is pretty impressive for slang. Part of the reason is how flexible it is. Cool can describe somebody laid back or stylish or impressive or just likable. You can say cool it or ask, are we cool? Or even eat some cool ranch Doritos. The linguist says that very few slang words can adapt that well across generations. Of course, the F word does too. That never seems to go away. I wonder if that's 100 years old. I know I use it. I roll down my window and I say, hey, learn how to F and drive. And my father used it before me, and my grandfather used it constantly. Somehow your grandparents, your parents, and you and all your kids agree on at least one thing. The word cool is still, what's the word? Oh, cool. Coming up, I've got Thomas Rhett, I've got Tim McGraw, I've got Nate Smith, and Zach Top. It's All American Country 101.1 KRMD getting ready to go commercial free for 30 minutes.
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2: 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Just play the game one way. You hit a ball in the gap, run. Boom, coming in hot.
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on the way. Now you can see live concerts in movie theaters. That will get people into the movie theater. I'll talk about that in two songs. This is song number one, Post Malone with Blake Shelton.

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0: a show on June 17th, followed by Paris Hilton on the 18th, and Maren Morris on June 20th. More shows will be announced soon. The concerts will be beamed to more than 300 AMC locations in 89 markets across the country. I wonder if that'll catch on. Only if they show Night Ranger. I'll be there for Night Ranger. I probably will go there and see a concert. Because you can sit in the recliner and watch the concert and eat popcorn and raisinettes and have room between you and the other people. That sounds nice, actually. I think I like that. I'm going to see how this goes. So in the month of June, you can see Bebe Rexha, Paris Hilton, and Maren Morris. The dates, June 17th, June 18th, and June 20th. I guess you can go online and get more information, but they will add concerts. And again, $40 to $75 for a ticket. So it's a lot more than a movie ticket, and you're still watching a screen. But still, I'd probably pay that for the right artist. No country artists. Well, I mean, Maren Morris, she sort of is, I guess. I don't know. I don't know if that counts anymore. I mean, it does, but she's sort of gone pop, hasn't she? Coming up on The Sean Show, Big and Rich, I've got Megan Maroney, I've got Jason Aldean, all next.
1: 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And season 27 of The Voice, Haley Wright. And Nashville recording artist, Katie Wilson. It's all happening May 9th at Hurricane Alley. Also performing, Nashville recording artist, Shane.

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This one's called Medicine. It is the Sean Show on All American Country. 101.1 KRMD, the home of Trini Triggs in the morning.

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